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Yes, and how many times can a man turn his head and pretend that he just doesn't

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by candlelight, I find insight, fundamental movement. 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I get no sleep, I can't get no sleep.

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But for the first time in a long time, she believed that one day she would again feel the sun. She must be patient. She must have faith in the seeds that are planted beneath the snow. She must hold on, and she must let go.

Let me tell you something, my sisters are not going for that no more.